Give me freedom. Give me love with a kiss. Give me peace. Give me freedom. Give me love with a kiss.

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Another weekend morning. 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The soft whisper outside of traffic like surf swell. It could almost be idyllic. In bed he checks his alerts, scrolls the socials, hate reads the news. 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

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These Gregorian vows he makes to himself are a waste of time. And time doesn't matter to the cosmos, so why should it matter to him? It's just a frame to hang his humdrum hopes on. It's just a measure of his decay. He knows he'll cave.

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Look into my eyes. And come out of the dark and show your face. Ghost, I want to hear your voice. Look into my eyes.

climb down, not easy as falling. Eyes hit hard, I wanna be seen as more than a martyr, more than a monolith or a mart, more than these guys that sting your lungs. It's muddy, we marching.

0: who my friends are, and the next nice neighborhood I move into, you guys will get crack.
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2: The most powerful, the most mysterious monarch in all the world. Guarded by a fighting force that never sleeps, that never relaxes its vigilance. For none is as feared, none has as many foes as Doom. The awesome armor-clad Lord of...
3: I know who Doom is.
4: Then tell us.
3: He happens to be the most dangerous man in the world. I hoped we'd never hear from him. Hoped we never have to battle him. Now the worst has happened, and I must tell you what we're up against. I first met Doom years ago, for he wanted to be alone, alone to pursue his forbidden experiments. One day, while conducting a secret experiment, later, when he recovered from his injuries, instead of having learned his lesson, Doom was bitter, angry, vengeful.
5: What have I done to myself? My face... It is hideous.
3: He traveled the world, seeking a cure for his disfigured face.
6: I'm sorry, sir. There is nothing we can do for you.
3: He traveled through remote villages, where strangers are seldom seen. He continued his search, never showing his face, unless threatened by bandits who prey on travelers, who foolishly wander alone through their domain.
7: 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Alles Dinge, die auch im vorletzten Track dieser Folge eine Rolle spielen, mit dem Titeltrack ihres ersten gemeinsamen Studioalbums, sind das Future und Metro Boomin mit We Don't Trust You.
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Get a dog up, ya cunts.

What we got, that actually started, it's funny, I have, it's actually Adam Horovitz at Ad Rocks. We were just at our home studio, and Jason, who I mentioned, was doing like a, we just loaded up some discs, and he was playing with that, and then as soon as he started doing that, I was like, oh, let me, I just grabbed the mic and started doing vocals, and then we started doing some guitar, and then there you go.

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guess it speaks to shit we promoting, so who's to blame? Yo. The place that we desire is colored and residue. That's ironic that our nation's divided by red and blue. Attention to your bias is blurring the line of truth, so please do share.

like this. Rock the party, not stop like this. Like this, rock the party, not stop like this. Like this, rock the party, not stop like this. Like this, not stop like this.